Stokes has been dropped from the second test against New Zealand after breaching team protocols. He and Gus Atkinson broke curfew. And in football, England continued their World Cup preparations with a 3-0 win against Costa Rica in their final warm-up match in Orlando. Declan Rice, Anthony Gordon and Ollie Watkins got the goals for Thomas Tuchel's side. That's the latest. I'm Barry Weir.

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1: From the Sky News Centre at 2, a crowd's been lighting fires on the road in Belfast as disorder continued for a second night. 27 people were left homeless after flames were started in their homes on Tuesday evening. The trouble all follows the stabbing of Stephen Ogilvie, with a 30-year-old Sudanese refugee appearing in court yesterday. Our reporter Tom Parmenter is at the main flashpoint of last night on the outskirts of the north of the city.
2: Stones, bricks, missiles, fireworks going off. Fire is being set. We saw the water cannon deployed, and we've seen the police use plastic bullets.
1: Well, the family of Stephen Ogilvie say false information being shared on social media is deeply distressing. They've also said they're disgusted by the disorder that's followed Monday night's stabbing in Belfast. Elsewhere, the US has carried out fresh strikes on Iran. Tehran has threatened to hit back against American military bases in Bahrain, where missile warning sirens have sounded. The latest escalation comes despite efforts to finalise a peace deal between the two sides. A 14-year-old girl has been detained under the Mental Health Act after a knife attack at a school in Manchester. The teenager was arrested on suspicion of assault after two pupils and a member of staff were injured in Blakely on Tuesday. Turning to sports and football, England eased to a comfortable 3-0 win over Costa Rica in their final friendly before the World Cup. Declan Rice, Anthony Gordon and Ollie Watkins scored the goal for Thomas Tuchel's side, and the England boss was pretty pleased with the way his team dealt with an hour-long delay to kick off because of storms in Orlando.
3: We just know that things can come, and we know that how we want to react, calm and focused and relaxed. We want to focus on the stuff that we can influence, and we did this today on a high level.
1: And Joe Root will skipper England for the second test against New Zealand at the Oval. Captain Ben Stokes and fast bowler Gus Atkinson have been dropped after breaking rules after last week's Ashes. That's the latest. I'm Barry Weir.

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1: From the Sky News Centre at 3, police have used water cannon on protesters on the outskirts of North Belfast on a second night of trouble following a stabbing in the city. A group tore bricks from buildings and smashed paving stones before throwing them at riot officers, with fires also lit on roads. It's after the attack on Stephen Ogilvie. His family say he remains stable in hospital, and in a statement they've also called for an end to false information online and condemned the disorder. Meanwhile, First Minister Michelle O'Neill says some using the incident to encourage hatred.
2: These bad actors are actually using what's happened on Monday night and playing to people's fears and orchestrating this whilst they sit cosy in their homes and encourage all these other people to go out onto the streets.
1: Explosions have been heard in parts of Iran after Donald Trump said Iranian targets would be attacked very hard. The US president claims a deal between the two countries is fully negotiated, but warns Tehran is delaying. This was Donald Trump earlier.
3: We're going to be attacking them, and attacking them very hard.
4: You're resuming bombing?
3: We are. Based on the helicopter, I guess we have the right to do that.
1: A new way to tackle antisocial behaviour at railway stations is being rolled out across Britain this summer. Train operators will give railway behaviour notices to repeat offenders, banning them from specific stations for 12 months. Almost a year on from the Air India plane crash that killed 241 people, the sole survivor is asking for honesty and answers. Briton Vishwas Kumar Ramesh was on the London-bound Boeing 787. Investigators have yet to publish their findings of the cause of the crash. Sports Direct owner Fraser Groups launched a takeover offer for German luxury fashion brand Hugo Boss. It currently owns 26% of the business, but says it's willing to pay around £1.73 billion for the remainder. And England continued their World Cup preparations with a 3-0 win against Costa Rica in their final warm-up match in Orlando. Declan Rice, Anthony Gordon and Ollie Watkins got the goals for Thomas Tuchel's side. That's the latest. I'm Barry Weir.

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1: From the Sky News Centre at 4, riot police have used water cannon during a further night of unrest in Belfast. The disorder has been triggered by the stabbing of Stephen Ogilvie on Monday night. He lost his left eye when he was attacked. A Sudanese refugee has been charged with attempted murder. The victim's family is calling for peaceful protests. Cabinet Office Minister Baroness Anderson says innocent children are being caught up in the chaos.
2: 27 people were made homeless because people went door to door to burn them out of their homes. I don't think any of us will ever be able to forget the image of a 9-year-old child and their family being put in the back of a Land Rover to be rescued from violent, racist thugs.
1: Meanwhile, Police Scotland advised the public to avoid an area of Greenock because of protests linked to the disorder in Belfast. Demonstrations were held in several locations across Scotland following Monday's stabbing. Elsewhere in US, Central Command says airstrikes have targeted Iranian military surveillance systems, communications networks and air defence sites across the country. Iran's Revolutionary Guard says it's attacked America's Fifth Fleet in Bahrain using drones and also targeted an airbase in Jordan. Former UK ambassador to Iran, Sir Richard Dalton, says America must negotiate.
3: There is a trade available. Open the Straits of Hormuz in return for significant economic concessions, and the United States should be swallowing its pride and working to that end rather than confronting Iran.
1: There are concerns that a 10-year plan for the NHS falls significantly short and relies too heavily on AI. Organisations representing the health service workforce are urging the government to engage with them to get first-hand feedback. Former England cricketer Mark Butcher says Ben Stokes will be in deep conversation with himself about his future. Stokes has been dropped from the second test against New Zealand after breaching team protocols. And England signed off from their World Cup warm-up schedule with a 3-0 win over Costa Rica in Orlando. Mexico and South Africa kick things off tonight, with England facing Croatia next Wednesday. That's the latest. I'm Barry Weir.

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1: From the Sky News Centre at 5, there's been a second night of unrest in Belfast following a knife attack, though it wasn't as severe as Tuesday night's disorder. The violence followed the stabbing of Stephen Ogilvie, who with a 30-year-old Sudanese refugee man appeared in court charged with attempted murder yesterday. Lib Dem leader Sir Ed Davey has blamed social media for the unrest. Wikipedia co-founder Jimmy Wales says we should just be careful with our speech online.
2: That onlineness, I think, is a problem for a lot of people. But also, the bigger problem is if people in positions of influence and authority are not calling for calm, reflective discussion and debate, then that isn't helping either.
1: US Central Command says fresh strikes on Iran were in response to threats against American forces and commercial shipping. Tehran has threatened to hit back against American targets in Bahrain, where missile warning sirens have sounded. Yesterday, the US president said the Iranians are delaying just signing a peace deal.
3: If they had a nuclear weapon, there'd be no Israel, there'd be no Middle East. So we'll see what happens. We're really close to a deal, but they keep tapping us along. They keep playing us for suckers.
1: A new way to tackle antisocial behaviour at railway stations is being rolled out across Britain this summer. Train operators will give railway behaviour notices to repeat offenders, banning them from specific stations for 12 months. Almost a year on from the Air India plane crash that killed 241 people, the sole survivor is asking for honesty and answers. Britain VFOS Kumar Ramesh was on the London-bound Boeing 787. Investigators have yet to publish their findings of the cause of the crash. Sports direct owner Fraser Group's launched a takeover offer for German luxury fashion brand Hugo Boss. It currently owns 26% of the business. And England continued their World Cup preparations with a 3-0 win against Costa Rica in their final warm-up match in Orlando. Declan Rice, Anthony Gordon and Ollie Watkins got the goals for Thomas Tuchel's side. That's the latest. I'm Barry Weir.

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1: From the Sky News Centre at 6, police have used water cannon on protesters on the outskirts of North Belfast on a second night of trouble following a stabbing in the city. A group lit fires on roads and threw bricks and stones at riot officers after Monday's attack on Stephen Ogilvie, who remains stable in hospital. His family say there's false information online and have condemned the disorder. Meanwhile, First Minister Michelle O'Neill says some are encouraging hatred.
2: These bad actors are actually using what's happened on Monday night and playing to people's fears and orchestrating this whilst they sit cosy in their homes and encourage all these other people to go out onto the streets.
1: The US and Iran have traded attacks in a fresh series of strikes. It's after Donald Trump vowed to hit them again hard in revenge for the downing of a helicopter. The sole survivor of the Air India plane crash is demanding honesty and answers about the disaster. It's a year since Briton Vishwas Kumar Ramesh escaped the London-bound flight, on which 241 others died. Apple is reportedly agreeing to take steps to make stolen iPhones useless. The Daily Mail says the tech giant will build in a kill switch after Britain's top police officer called for the step to help tackle thefts. In sports, England eased to a comfortable 3-0 win over Costa Rica in their final friendly before the World Cup. Declan Rice, Anthony Gordon and Ollie Watkins scored the goals for Thomas Tuchel's side. The England boss was pleased with the way his team dealt with an hour-long delay to kickoff because of storms in Orlando.
3: We just know that things can come and we know that how we want to react, calm and focused and relaxed. We want to focus on the stuff that we can influence, and we did this today on a high level.
1: And the wait is over as the World Cup gets underway tonight, with Mexico taking on South Africa in Mexico City. An opening ceremony will take place ahead of tonight's match, with Shakira and Burna Boy performing. That's the latest. I'm Kat Suave.

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1: From the Sky News Centre at 7, fires were lit and stones thrown at police during another night of trouble in and around Belfast. 27 people were forced out of their homes when violence erupted on Tuesday night. The family of Stephen Ogilvy, the man who lost an eye after allegedly being stabbed by a Sudanese refugee, is appealing for calm. Reform UK leader Nigel Farage says unless the government acts, there'll be more trouble.
2: Whatever the family said in Belfast, the fact is things kicked off in a very, very big way. Things will continue to kick off. The vast majority are fearful. Unless you give people hope, this stuff will get worse. I don't think telling the truth is controversial. It shouldn't be.
1: The US has carried out fresh strikes on Iran. Tehran has threatened to hit back against American targets in Bahrain, where missile warning sirens have sounded. The latest escalation comes despite efforts to finalise a peace deal between the two sides. US Defence Secretary Pete Hegseth says his military is not afraid to use force.
3: The president expects us to be strong and resolute with the way that we respond and bring firepower, and we will certainly do that if need be.
1: Thousands of prison cell windows in England and Wales are going to be fitted with steel bars to stop drone deliveries. Up to 13,000 will be installed by spring next year to stop things like drugs, weapons and phones getting to inmates. There are concerns that a 10-year plan for the NHS falls significantly short and relies too heavily on AI. Organisations representing the health service workforce are urging the government to engage with them to get first-hand feedback. The Metropolitan Police say they've joined forces with Apple to make stolen iPhones unusable. It's understood the tech giant has agreed to make every handset worldwide using its anti-theft protection. And a rain delay in Orlando couldn't stop England's perfect warm-up to the World Cup. Thomas Tuchel's side beat Costa Rica 3-0 in a friendly last night, with the tournament getting underway later. That's the latest. I'm Kat Suave.

0: from the case files of Miss Maureen 118212.
1: It was a dark and stormy night. Or perhaps it was a stormy and dark night. Either way, it wasn't very nice. I was in the study when suddenly the phone rang. It was a gentleman from Porlock, and he needed a phone number pronto and straight away. I leapt into action and found the number immediately. Well, they don't call me Maureen 118212 Directory Inquiries for nothing, you know.
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3: 118212!
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1: A Bradford man has been jailed after an offence involving a teenage girl in Kirklees. 51-year-old Aslam Massoud from the Lister Hills area of Bradford was sentenced at Leeds Crown Court after admitting an offence involving a girl aged between 13 and 17. The incident took place in February 2024 and was reported to police 2 days later. Massoud was jailed for 15 months and made subject to a 5-year prevention order. Police have praised the victim for her courage in coming forward. Bradford Council is continuing its push for Bradford and Keighley to be included in the National Inquiry into Child Exploitation. Council leader Stephen Place says one of his first actions after taking office was to write to Inquiry Chair Baroness Longfield requesting the district's inclusion. Baroness Longfield has now responded, acknowledging the concerns raised by survivors and local communities. The inquiry team is currently developing selection criteria, with the first areas due to be announced by the 13th of July. An extraordinary council meeting will discuss the issue later this month. A former children's home worker from Calderdale has been jailed for 25 years for offences involving children in her care. 67-year-old Linda Brunning of Sowerby Bridge was sentenced at Bradford Crown Court following convictions relating to her role at Skirkote Lodge Children's Home in Halifax. The offences took place between the 1970s and 1990s. Police praised those affected for their courage in coming forward after many years. This is Sunrise Radio News with James Hawksworth. A woman has been arrested after a suspected attempted robbery in North Manchester. Police were called to Larch Gardens in Cheetham Hill on Saturday afternoon after a woman in her 60s was injured during an attempt to steal her handbag. Greater Manchester Police say a 40-year-old woman was detained by members of the public before officers arrived and arrested her. The victim was taken to hospital for treatment, and police are continuing inquiries, including efforts to trace a possible second suspect. That was Sunrise Radio News.

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Friday. Very good morning to all. How are you all doing? This is Bal. I'm here with the breakfast show. So I'm going to be here with you for the next 2 hours, keeping you entertained. And, you know, getting up early in the morning, I was thinking, oh, I'm not going to be able to get out of bed. But then once I was up, I was fine. I was ready to go. I had my cup of coffee, got in the car, made it here just in time. Hope you will be enjoying the show. I have some amazing tracks for you. Hope your morning goes okay for you as well. So let's kickstart the show with the hit of the hour.

Here we go, listeners. Let's give you an update with them roads. So before I do, if you are driving, if you're on your way to work, make sure you drive safely, keep safe, take care of yourselves, and also take care of the drivers around you as well. With that, let's have an update with them roads. Over in Oakenshaw, we've got stop-go boards and telecoms work over there. That is on Merridale at Wharfdale Road. You can expect delays if you're in that area. We do have a lane closed also due to roadworks on the A641 Manchester Road and Prince's Way from Sunbridge Road to the A647 Croft Street. Over in Carverley, there's temporary traffic lights over there as well due to electricity work on Woodhall Road at Thornhill Street. Keeping on the move with Sunrise Radio, that was your traffic and travel.

Okay, so listeners, shall we take a look at that weather? Now, before I start, though, you know, we know that it's typical British weather and it changes so many times during the day. Like, sometimes we get four seasons all in one. So let's have a look at that weather. So we've got highs of 18 and lows of 11, and there's going to be a light cloud and a breeze. But starting off in the morning, it is going to be a little bit sunny, and then during the day, we're going to get some light rain. Okay, so that was the weather here with Sunrise Radio. So here comes the next song. Hope you enjoy this next track.

Kissel listeners, I would just like to send a big shout out to everybody right now. So I've got this little quote that I wanted to share with you as well. It's a shout out to everyone who is trying right now, trying to do the right thing, trying to stay open, trying to keep going and trying to hold on, trying to let go, trying to find their flow, trying to stay afloat and trying to meet new each day, trying to find their balance, trying to love themselves, trying new things and new ways. I see you, I'm there too. We're in this together. So this next track I'm going to dedicate to everybody that is trying.

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1: From the Sky News Centre at 8, officers have been pelted with bricks and petrol bombs during a second night of violence in Belfast. It was sparked by the stabbing of a man in the city on Monday, though his family say they're disgusted by what's happening. The Northern Ireland Secretary says he's heard reports of people being stopped in their cars and asked where they come from. Hilary Benz called the disorder racist riots.
2: These are people who have come to Northern Ireland, settled. Someone was forced out of their home. They've been living here for 20 years. And they're working in the health service. They are colleagues and friends of people who were born and brought up in Northern Ireland. And there is no place for this whatsoever.
1: The US and Iran have traded attacks again, despite Donald Trump's claim a peace deal is close. There have been blasts in Tehran, which in return has targeted Kuwait and Bahrain. Tougher anti-theft measures, nicknamed a kill switch, are going to be rolled out on iPhones worldwide. The Met Police say they've joined forces with Apple to make snatch devices unusable. Sports Direct owner Frasers Group has launched an attempt to take over Hugo Boss. It already owns about a quarter of the German fashion brand. Declan Rice set England on course for a morale-boosting win against Costa Rica in their final World Cup warm-up match. Anthony Gordon and Ollie Watkins got the other goals in the 3-0 victory in Orlando. A heavy thunderstorm delayed kick-off by an hour. England manager Thomas Tuchel admits that was no bad thing.
3: In hindsight, it was good for us to have a bit of a delay so we could even adapt to that and see if it affects us. The group was amazing. We were not distracted. We didn't lose our focus and we had an excellent and determined performance from start to finish.
1: Meanwhile, the World Cup gets underway tonight with Shakira and Burna Boy performing at an opening ceremony in Mexico City. 48 teams will compete at the biggest ever tournament. That's the latest. I'm Kat Suave.

0: from the case files of Miss Maureen 118212.
1: It was a dark and stormy night. Or perhaps it was a stormy and dark night. Either way, it wasn't very nice. I was in the study when suddenly the phone rang. It was a gentleman from Porlock, and he needed a phone number pronto and straight away. I leapt into action and found the number immediately. Well, they don't call me Maureen 118212 Directory Inquiries for nothing, you know.
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1: A Bradford man has been jailed after an offence involving a teenage girl in Kirklees. 51-year-old Aslam Massoud from the Lister Hills area of Bradford was sentenced at Leeds Crown Court after admitting an offence involving a girl aged between 13 and 17. The incident took place in February 2024 and was reported to police 2 days later. Massoud was jailed for 15 months and made subject to a 5-year prevention order. Police have praised the victim for her courage in coming forward. Bradford Council is continuing its push for Bradford and Keighley to be included in the National Inquiry into Child Exploitation. Council leader Stephen Place says one of his first actions after taking office was to write to Inquiry Chair Baroness Longfield requesting the district's inclusion. Baroness Longfield has now responded, acknowledging the concerns raised by survivors and local communities. The inquiry team is currently developing selection criteria, with the first areas due to be announced by the 13th of July. An extraordinary council meeting will discuss the issue later this month. A former children's home worker from Calderdale has been jailed for 25 years for offences involving children in her care. 67-year-old Linda Brunning of Sowerby Bridge was sentenced at Bradford Crown Court following convictions relating to her role at Skirkote Lodge Children's Home in Halifax. The offences took place between the 1970s and 1990s. Police praised those affected for their courage in coming forward after many years. This is Sunrise Radio News with James Hawksworth. A woman has been arrested after a suspected attempted robbery in North Manchester. Police were called to Larch Gardens in Cheetham Hill on Saturday afternoon after a woman in her 60s was injured during an attempt to steal her handbag. Greater Manchester Police say a 40-year-old woman was detained by members of the public before officers arrived and arrested her. The victim was taken to hospital for treatment, and police are continuing inquiries, including efforts to trace a possible second suspect. That was Sunrise Radio News.

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Hit after hit. The hits of today and the hits of tomorrow. 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

Okay, so listeners, this is The Breakfast Show with me, Bal. So let's see what the roads have in store for us. So in Bradford, we've got one lane closed due to roadworks on the A642 and Manchester Road and Prince's Way from Sunbridge Road to the A647 Croft Street. Over in Calverley, temporary traffic lights due to electricity work on Woodhall Road at Thornhill Street. There is temporary traffic lights also due to roadworks on the A6380 Beacon Road at Texaco Garage. Temporary traffic lights due to gas main work on North Wing at Otley Road. Keeping on the move with Sunrise Radio, that was your traffic and travel. Remember, if you are driving, drive safely and be careful.

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And of course, DAB Plus in Bradford, Leeds, Manchester, East Lancashire. That's Blackburn, Burnley, Nelson and Darwin. You can get us in Milton Keynes and Rail. Soon we will be launching soon in Derby as well. Now, if you're not from those areas, you can get us online. That is all over the world at www.sunriseradio.fm. 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

Analogue 10 by the Royal Photographic Society continues at Dean Clough, and in Halifax, Creative Dance Centre, performing through the decades, is at the Victoria Theatre on 6th and 7th of June. In Leeds, the Leeds International Tattoo Expo takes place at the First Direct Bank Arena on 6th and 7th of June. In Manchester, Northern Ballet's Gentleman Jack is at the Lowry in Salford from 4th to 6th of June. Over in East Lancashire, Friendship First, an interfaith conversation, takes place at Blackburn Cathedral on the 5th of June. In Derby, Osnabrück Day takes over the city centre on the 6th of June, launching Derby's 50-50 celebrations. In Milton Keynes, Operation Mincemeat, a new musical, opens at Milton Keynes Theatre from the 8th of June. And finally, in West London, An Ideal Husband continues at the Lyric Hammersmith until the 6th of June. And that's your Sunrise Radio event diary.

Personal listeners, do you know, I think everybody deserves to have a little bit of fun in their lives. So I have come up with a riddle. And do you know, I've got this riddle and I was speaking to Anker last time and I was asking him this riddle and he could not get this riddle. So let's see if you can solve today's riddle. The riddle that I have for you today is, so there were five sisters that are busy at home. So Jane was studying and Abby is playing catch. Julie is reading and Angie is writing. So what is Emma doing? Let's see if you can solve today's riddle. That riddle once again. So there were five sisters. They're busy at home. Jane is studying. Abby is playing catch. Julie is reading. And Angie is writing. So what is Emma doing? So I'm going to leave you with this riddle. And you're going to have all day to try and solve this riddle. So you can have a good think about it. And let's see if you can get back to me in my evening show with the answer.

Okay, so listeners, it is that time. It is almost time for me to go. I will be back in my evening show. And of course, I'll just let you know that I, from now on, I'll be doing like the Tuesday and Thursday breakfast show and Tuesday and Thursday drive time show as well. So I'll be with you in the morning and in the evening as well. Okay, so hope you enjoy your day. From me, take care. Enjoy the rest of your day. And I'll be with you in the evening.

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1: From the Sky News Centre at 9, the Northern Ireland Secretary says disorder in Belfast is nothing more than racist thuggery. There's been a second night of violence in the city, with officers using water cannon on protesters after being targeted with bricks and petrol bombs. It's been prompted by a knife attack on Monday. The victim's family say they're disgusted by the disorder. Groups set a van on fire, which they pushed into Paul Sharkey's home.
2: I thought, oh my God, if that exploded, you know, because my car's there and I was worried about my property getting damaged. It was damaged because they took the pillar tops off and used them as weapons against the police.
1: The US says it's launched self-defense strikes against multiple military targets in Iran. Central Command says it's in response to what it describes as unwanted and continued aggression from Tehran. Police in London are working with Apple to make stolen phones unusable. The tech giants agreed to change security settings so that handsets can't be reused or resold by criminals. Met Police Commissioner Sir Mark Rowley explains why the practice is so profitable for crime gangs.
3: These devices, because of the Apple phones stolen in Europe haven't got the same software on that they've got in China, they sell for more than a new device on the streets of China.
1: Ryanair's being investigated by the competition watchdog over charges parents have to pay to sit with their children. The Competition and Markets Authority says it's looking at the airline's policy of making mums and dads buy a family seat, which costs around £8 each way. A new way to tackle antisocial behaviour at railway stations is being rolled out across Britain this summer. Train operators will give railway behaviour notices to repeat offenders, banning them from specific stations for a year. And England have finished their World Cup warm-up with an impressive 3-0 win over Costa Rica. The tournament gets underway tonight with an opening ceremony in Mexico City. That's the latest. I'm Kat Suave.

0: the case files of Miss Maureen 118212.
1: It was a dark and stormy night. Or perhaps it was a stormy and dark night. Either way, it wasn't very nice. I was in the study when suddenly the phone rang. It was a gentleman from Porlock, and he needed a phone number pronto and straight away. I leapt into action and found the number immediately. Well, they don't call me Maureen 118212 Directory Inquiries for nothing, you know.
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1: From the Sky News Centre at 10, 12 police officers were injured and 16 arrests were made in the second night of violence in Northern Ireland. Demonstrators were blasted with water cannon after hurling bricks and petrol bombs. The family of the victim in Monday night's stabbing, which sparked the unrest, say the trouble is disgusting. Meanwhile, First Minister Michelle O'Neill says some are encouraging hatred.
2: These bad actors are actually using what's happened on Monday night and playing to people's fears and orchestrating this whilst they sit cosy in their homes and encourage all these other people to go out onto the streets.
1: India says three sailors are dead after a US strike on a tanker in the Middle East. America and Iran have continued to exchange fire, undermining hopes over a shaky ceasefire. Ryanair's being investigated for charging parents to sit with their children on flights. The competition watchdog's considering whether it's broken consumer law. The carrier called the inquiry bogus. Police say Apple's agreed to make stolen iPhones unusable bricks. Scotland Yard's been demanding tech firms do more to make devices less desirable to thieves. The World Cup begins today and FIFA president Gianni Infantino has told people to chill about the controversial topics that have dominated the build-up. He says it's unfortunate that Somali referee Omar Artan was denied entry to the US. Others have faced visa issues while ticket prices continue to cause much debate. Infantino says there's only so much FIFA can do.
3: We try always to find solutions, but then we need to respect that we are not the kings of the world who can rule over governments and police forces and I don't know what. We are a sports organization. We try to do our best with the means that we have.
1: Mexico plays South Africa in the tournament opener. And Wolves are understood to have sacked head coach Rob Edwards after just 7 months in charge. It's reported Portuguese manager Cesar Peixoto is being lined up to replace him. That's the latest. I'm Kat Suave.

0: case files of Miss Maureen 118212.
1: It was a dark and stormy night. Or perhaps it was a stormy and dark night. Either way, it wasn't very nice. I was in the study when suddenly the phone rang. It was a gentleman from Porlock, and he needed a phone number pronto and straight away. I leapt into action and found the number immediately. Well, they don't call me Maureen 118212 Directory Inquiries for nothing, you know.
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3: 118212!
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1: From the Sky News Centre at 11, violent disorder in Belfast has been described as racist thuggery by the Northern Ireland Secretary. Hilary Benn says ethnic minorities are living in fear after families were forced from their homes by masked gangs. Violence flared following a protest about a knife attack in North Belfast on Monday. Deputy First Minister Emma Little-Pengelly says politicians need to listen to protesters' fears.
2: What we're seeing clearly right across the UK is this bubbling anger and frustration about particular issues. In this case in relation to immigration, I have been very, very clear that it is incredibly important for people that they feel that politics is working for them.
1: Hopes of an imminent peace deal to end the Iran war have been further shaken after a new round of US attacks. In response, Tehran's carried out its own raids, targeting American allies in Bahrain and Kuwait. Meanwhile, India says three sailors are dead after a US missile hit a tanker off Oman. Our correspondent Sally Lockwood's in Dubai.
3: This is the shipping industry's worst case scenario. It's something that they've feared for months, that this military operation to enforce a naval blockade would result in civilian deaths, but here we are.
1: Apple's agreed to take steps to make stolen iPhones useless. The tech giant will build in a kill switch after Britain's top police officer called for the step to help tackle thefts. Ryanair's being investigated by the competition watchdog over its policy of charging parents to sit with their children. It's looking into whether the airline's £8 per flight fee is in line with consumer law. Gianni Infantino says FIFA can't control everything following several controversies in the lead-up to the World Cup. He says it's unfortunate Somali referee Omar Artan was refused entry into the US and defended high ticket prices. And it's understood Wolves have sacked manager Rob Edwards. He spent just 7 months in charge of the club. That's the latest. I'm Kat Suave.

0: from the case files of Miss Maureen 118212.
1: It was a dark and stormy night. Or perhaps it was a stormy and dark night. Either way, it wasn't very nice. I was in the study when suddenly the phone rang. It was a gentleman from Porlock, and he needed a phone number pronto and straight away. I leapt into action and found the number immediately. Well, they don't call me Maureen 118212 Directory Inquiries for nothing, you know.
2: Maureen!
3: 118212!
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0: Good morning, how are you doing? It's World Cup Day and you're listening to Morning Report with me, Grace McIntosh. Here's what we've got coming up on the show.
1: Mexico's lived with this great sorrow and human rights issues for so long. Doing well, even going all the way in the World Cup, would mean so much to people.
0: The day is finally here. The 2026 World Cup gets underway later in Mexico City. We'll be finding out how the country and Guadalajara have been preparing for the tournament, and a record-breaking 48 teams with a combined total of more than 1,200 players have travelled to the three host nations. That also includes the US and Canada, but only a handful will capture our eye. Lisa Darville takes a look at the ones to watch. And are you old enough to remember this?
2: One day, when nothing much was happening, Gobbledygook arrived bringing some pictures to show to the very small creatures. He'd promised to tell them all about the distant planet where he lived. Morph didn't know what was going on, of course, because he couldn't understand Gobbledygook's strange language.
0: That's unbelievably from nearly 50 years ago. I know. And a coin collection's being released to celebrate Aardman Animation being around for half a century. Now, how's the weather shaping up today? Well, it's not great, to be honest. It's a wet and windy day ahead for most of us, with rain sweeping steadily east and turning heavy at times through the day. The good news, though, is that things should start to improve later on as rain gradually clears from the west. It'll feel quite muggy under plenty of cloud if you're near western coasts or higher ground. Watch out for some patchy fog. Top temperatures of between 15 to 17 degrees Celsius. Before we get into all of that, Frankie is here with today's top stories.
3: Northern Ireland seen a second night of unrest, with police deploying water cannons after they were pelted with bricks and petrol bombs. It follows a stabbing attack in Belfast on Monday, though the family of the victim have called for calm, saying they've been disgusted by what they've seen. The US has launched another round of strikes on Iran, with fears mounting the conflict is beginning to escalate once again. American officials say they struck several targets in Iran in response to what they're calling unwarranted and continued aggression. Tackling potholes isn't being treated with enough urgency as it should be. That's what AA President Edmund King is warning as he ramps up calls for permanent change.
4: If they're not fixed, it's a false economy, because what happens, vehicles get damaged, some drivers would claim compensation from the local authority, and then the local authority sometimes is paying out more compensation than they are in actually fixing the roads.
3: And there's no complaints for Thomas Tuchel as England beat Costa Rica 3-0 in a World Cup warm-up match last night.
0: Thanks for that, Frankie. Right, let's see what's making the front pages today, shall we? Let's start with the Metro. They're leading with the rioting we've seen over in Belfast over the past couple of days. Their headline, Burning Hatred, No Way to Bring Stephen Justice as City Erupts, Knife Victim's Family Pleads. I don't know if you've seen images of it, but houses, cars and public transport were set on fire by protesters angry at the knife attack on Stephen Ogilvie. He's still in hospital, having lost the use of an eye. The Metro reports on the reaction from his family, who issued a statement saying they were devastated by what had happened, but the unrest that has followed the incident is not welcome. The Telegraph are leading with an exclusive report claiming immigrants are illegally entering England through a back door by flying into Dublin. Elsewhere, the Eye leads on an exclusive about a Russian tech boss who's been spotted in Disneyland, that's despite Western sanctions. And with the Men's World Cup kicking off today, as we've mentioned, a few papers are leading with this. Yes, We Kansas is the Mirror's headline today. They say that England's US base is gripped by World Cup fever. An encouraging and quite emotional message for the Three Lions on the front page of The Sun today. It reads, Dear England, you carry the dreams of a nation that's had it tough. We believe in you. Never forget you are Lions. It's time to roar. No pressure, boys. You're only carrying the dreams of an entire nation. And the Daily Star are also leading with the World Cup action, focusing on how the England players are faring in the Florida heat. Time now to take a look at what's got people chatting over on X. Unsurprisingly, Belfast is the top thing trending in the UK this morning, with videos and pictures of the aftermath of the violence. I've just seen one of a street that looks like something from a film set. The street is completely black with rubble and there's several burnt out cars. There's also statements from politicians on social media, including one I've got here from Keir Starmer, saying it's clear people were targeted because of their background and I will not tolerate it. In sport, the New York Knicks are trending after a dramatic NBA Finals Game 4 victory over the San Antonio Spurs. But like with lots of these big sporting finals, the celebs are what have really got people talking. Taylor Swift, Timothy Chalamet and Kylie Jenner were all pictured courtside, and there's some videos of Taylor dancing to cheer on the Knicks, which are quite amusing. And Doctor Who fans are taking to socials to rant after the BBC have dropped this year's Christmas special. Russell T Davies was due to write it. He said goodbye to the show and said the future is unpredictable as the BBC are putting it out for competitive tender. So much like the TARDIS itself, Doctor Who's next destination remains a mystery. Now, back to the footy as hosts Mexico kick off the 2026 World Cup later as they take on South Africa at the Mexico City Stadium tonight. Now, we've been chatting with journalist Elizabeth Mistry, who's been to the Mexico City and Guadalajara stadiums as they get ready for the tournament. She hopes the job of hosting proves worth it for Mexico.
1: If Mexico gets knocked out early, people will be absolutely gutted. There's so much invested in Mexico doing well because Mexicans want people to see what a fantastic country Mexico is. It's also got to be said that Mexico faces a lot of challenges, that still thousands of people are being disappeared every year. And Mexico's lived with this great sorrow and human rights issues for so long. Doing well, even going all the way in the World Cup, would mean so much to people. If they do manage to get through and climb up towards the important matches, I think excitement's going to really ramp up. And even people who hitherto haven't shown such an interest, I suspect, will really get behind the Mexico team. There's a pub in Mexico City where I've been several times to watch matches. And the atmosphere there is absolutely incredible. It's almost as good as being in the stadium. People are so invested. I can't tell you how happy people will be if they get through. But obviously we're all crossing our fingers and waiting to see what happens.
0: But a warning for some people attending, Elizabeth also found the stadiums might still not be suitable for everyone.
1: I went to two stadiums specifically to look at how they are responding to the needs of disabled fans. Anyone listening with a disability or who cares for someone with a disability will recognize that everyone's needs are different. Every person has a unique requirement. But certainly for people with mobility issues, in particular people who use a mobility aid or a wheelchair, Mexico still isn't well set up for that. Traditionally, disabled people were cared for at home, but of course, people with a disability want to live life just as everyone else does. They want the same access to the same events. And I've noticed, for example, looking at facilities such as toilets, even in the newly refurbished stadiums, both in Mexico City and in Guadalajara, the disabled toilets aren't up to international standards. A big space doesn't make somewhere accessible. There's still a lot to do in terms of adding grab rails, making sure that facilities are at the right height, making sure that there are proper mirrors, making sure that there's space for a carer or a companion to fit in if necessary. You've got to be able to wheel up to the sink and actually fit your knees under it. Otherwise, you won't be able to reach the taps. And crucially, there need to be more facilities. It isn't right just to have one disabled toilet on each floor when you've got a stadium full of thousands of fans. Because when you need to go, you need to go. Mexico has recently unveiled some brand new Superloos outside the stadiums in Mexico City. These are like the ones that you might find elsewhere in the world, where you put in a coin and pay to pee. But I'm not sure if all of these facilities are really very accessible either. Mexico is very welcoming, but has a long way to go in terms of welcoming guests with disabilities. And I really hope, again, that one of the legacies of the World Cup will be to raise awareness of the fact that fans come from all different backgrounds.
0: Thanks for that, Elizabeth. Still to come,
5: I hope that they will hold those memories for people and smile when they see them.
0: Admin fans could get their hands on something special to celebrate the animation studio's 50th birthday.
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0: Back to the World Cup now, as the day is finally here. A record-breaking 48 teams have travelled to three host nations, the US, Canada and Mexico, to take part. But who are the stars and standout players we should be looking out for? Lisa Darville's been looking at who might be the talk of the tournament.
11: 1,248 players have headed to what they hope will be a chance at World Cup glory and a chance to go down in the football history books. There's some familiar names and some you might not be so aware of, but who are we expecting big things from at the 2026 World Cup, and who could be talk of the tournament? Let's start close to home with England's Harry Kane. He travels to North America after another excellent season for club and country, scoring 61 goals in all competitions. In 2018 in Russia, he won the Golden Boot, and he'll once again carry the hopes of a nation searching for a first major trophy since 1966. He says it's always an honour to wear the captain's armband.
12: Never take these moments for granted. These are all the things I dreamed of growing up. So to be able to represent my country for a third time at a World Cup is going to be really, really special.
11: Anticipation is also high in Scotland, who haven't featured in a World Cup since 1998. Scotland's captain, Andy Robertson, has been a fan favourite of his country for a number of years and now has a chance to lead his country on football's biggest stage. He would be the first Scottish captain to lead them to the knockout stage of a major tournament, and he knows the Tartan Army can also play their part.
13: They always show up, they always bring positive energy, and I think that's so important. We've got a great backroom staff behind us that just drive the energy and drive everything behind it and just keep us going all the time, and it's a special group to be involved in, and I just hope we can achieve more together.
11: Another familiar name is Norway and Manchester City's Erling Haaland. He's been instrumental to his country's qualification, scoring 16 goals and taking Norway to the tournament for the first time in 28 years. He's likely to be in contention for the Golden Boot, and he'll be keen to impress after Norway's lengthy absence from the tournament. Well, he says it's been far too long for Norway not to be involved.
14: My goal is to take Norway to World Cup and Euros. This is my main goal in my career, and now I have a chance to do it, so it's about taking the chances.
11: Representing Spain is another Manchester City talent, Rodri. Hoping to carry on his country's success from the Euros 2 years ago, he's well known as one of the best midfielders in world football. Spain heads to North America as one of the favourites to go all the way, with Rodri sure to be at the centre of everything they do.
14: I wanted so bad to win with Spain, you know, and imagine when we do it, we kind of believe that, you know, we Spain could do big things, and then the World Cup came, and again another Euros, and they opened kind of this feeling that we can be champions.
11: Despite it being his sixth World Cup, Cristiano Ronaldo remains one of the biggest players to watch at the tournament. At 41, it could be his last appearance, and World Cup success will be the ultimate ending to one of the greatest careers football has ever seen. Well, he says with so many more teams involved, a lot of the so-called underdogs will be well supported.
15: This kind of games, you know, this culture of national teams, they are tough. They are very difficult to play against them. The fans will be with them. All the players, we are experienced. We passed so many things. This environment, we are prepared.
11: The World Cup is a chance for one or two so-called breakout stars to grab the attention of crowds, despite not playing for major nations. One of these could be Sunderland's forward, Wilson Isidore, who'll be representing Haiti. The nation will attend their first World Cup since 1974 and find themselves in a challenging group with Scotland, Morocco and Brazil. Well, Isidore has been speaking to Sunderland's social media platforms ahead of the tournament.
16: We're going to build the future about our country and try to helping a lot some people who are still here, you know, with that difficult period for them, and bring them joy, bring them a bit freedom, for even if it's for a couple hours or a couple of days.
11: Well, with the 2026 World Cup officially getting underway later tonight as Mexico hosts South Africa, let's see who the breakout stars of the tournament are going to be.
0: Thanks for that, Lisa. Now, if you're a fan of the creatures created by Aardman, these might be something that you might like to get your hands on. The Royal Mint's making collectible coins celebrating 50 years of the Academy Award-winning animation studio. Morning Report's Liz Whittaker has more.
17: If, like me, you grew up watching Morph, that shows my age, or more recently Wallace and Gromit or Shaun the Sheep, then you'll know just how important Aardman characters have been over the last half century. And now you can collect coins featuring lots of the iconic creations. Aardman co-founder Peter Lord.
18: It's very thrilling. It's a very big honour as well, you know, and it's sort of incredible in a way to see all this, the amazing technology of the Mint here, all the creativity and the technology together going to celebrate the thing that we've done for 50 years. It's a lovely, lovely feeling, you know. So these coins, I hope that they will hold those memories for people, you know, and that people will look at them, keep them, of course, love them, and smile when they see them, because that's what we want people to do.
17: And he told us it's tricky to pick a favourite.
18: Well, if I was asked to choose, it's like being asked to choose between your babies. So I think I would I choose Morph at the top here, because I like the way he's there when he's at the top with his thumbs up. You know, that is very Morph, pride of place. And of course, I love them all. I'm delighted to see Feathers McGraw make an appearance. You know, that you can use that to scare your kids. I'm proud of them all, but particularly I love Morph.
17: Rebecca Morgan is director at the Royal Mint. She says this collection is special to her.
19: So, any great commemorative coin has the ability to spark emotion in people and tells a great story. And this coin, the nostalgia it carries for generations, is really something that is definitely going to resonate with people of all ages, fans and coin collectors. And for me personally, I grew up watching and loving Morph. My children grew up watching and loving Timmy Time. So that really does bring to life the impact that this the Aardman animation had on the UK as a whole for 50 years.
17: The commemorative 50p coins will also include coloured artwork versions, which bring the characters to life in vivid detail. A new uncirculated edition costs £15, whilst the coloured edition is £25.
0: Thanks for that, Liz. Right, that's all for you this Thursday. Thanks for starting your day with us here at Morning Report. I'll be back with you at the same time tomorrow. Have a great day.

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2: From the Sky News Centre at midday, 12 police officers were injured and 16 arrests were made in the second night of violence in Northern Ireland. Demonstrators were blasted with water cannon after hurling bricks and petrol bombs in Belfast. The Northern Ireland secretary says he's heard reports of people being stopped in their cars and asked where they come from. Hilary Benns called the disorder racist.
3: These are people who have come to Northern Ireland, settled. Someone was forced out of their home. They've been living here for 20 years and they're working in the health service. They are colleagues and friends of people who were born and brought up in Northern Ireland, and there is no place for this whatsoever.
2: A diplomatic solution to the conflict in the Gulf looks increasingly remote after Iran and the US traded more attacks. Tehran has targeted America's military presence in the region by launching missiles and drones towards Jordan, Kuwait and Bahrain. Police in London are working with Apple to make stolen phones unusable. The tech giants agreed to change security settings so that handsets can't be resold by criminals. Two children in England have died from measles this year. The UK Health Security Agency says one child suffered an acute case and another's linked to the late effects of the infection. The World Cup finals are almost here, with the opening game taking place this evening. Co-hosts Mexico play South Africa in an 8 o'clock kickoff. Family and friends of the Scotland squad are heading to the US today ahead of their first match against Haiti in the early hours of Sunday. But how do their fans rate their chances?
4: I think on our day can beat anyone.
5: Need to go for it. That's our only chance.
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2: And Serena Williams' tennis comeback has been halted prematurely. It's after her doubles partner at Queen's, Victoria Mboko, officially withdrew with a knee injury. That's the latest. I'm Kat Suave.
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2: From the Sky News Centre at 1, John Healey has quit as Defence Secretary. In his resignation letter to the Prime Minister, he says he's been left with no other option following rifts over defence spending. Publication of the government's investment plan has been repeatedly delayed. Our security and defence editor Deborah Haynes has seen some of Mr Healey's statements.
3: Without a dip that meets the moment in this way, I am being forced to make decisions that would reduce the readiness of our forces and increase the risk to personnel on operations and could make the country less safe.
2: 12 police officers were injured and 2 people charged after a second night of violent disorder in Belfast. Northern Ireland Secretary Hilary Benns described it as racist thuggery after families were forced from their homes by crowds of masked men. Violence flared again following a knife attack in North Belfast on Monday. PSNI Assistant Chief Constable Ryan Henderson has condemned the intimidation of ethnic minority healthcare workers.
4: Men and women who work every day to save lives and care for our sick relatives. They're the backbone of our public service. They're caring for our families, our friends, and our loved ones. We're here to support them in the same way they support us.
2: A 19-year-old police officer has died in hospital after she was hit by a car while responding to another collision. Northumbria's Chief Constable says PC Jess Turnbull only joined the force in September. 2 children have died from measles in England this year. Officials say one had an acute case and another's linked to the latter stages of the infection. Ryanair is being investigated by the competition watchdog over its policy of charging parents to sit with their children. It's looking into whether the airline's £8 per flight charge is in line with consumer law. And finally, in sport, Celtic have confirmed Martin O'Neill as their permanent manager. The 74-year-old's agreed to stay on at Parkhead on a 1-year contract with an option of a further year. That's the latest. I'm Chris Milligan.
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أشهد أن لا إله إلا الله أشهد أن لا

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1: From the Sky News Centre at 2, John Healey's resigned as Defence Secretary over concerns about spending. In a letter to the Prime Minister, he's accused Sir Keir Starmer of failing to properly fund the Defence Investment Plan. He says the PM has been unable and the Treasury unwilling to commit the resources in a time of rising threats. Fred Thomas is Labour MP and member of the Defence Select Committee.
2: It's not all just about where do we find the money, it's about how do we change how we do things, how do we think about national security, everything from who are we trying to recruit, what technologies are we trying to rely on. We have not had that conversation. There needs to be radical change.
1: Meanwhile, Conservative leader Kemi Badenoch says Sir Keir Starmer's premiership is falling apart.
3: He is putting in less than half of the minimum required, and that is why the Defence Secretary has resigned. He is more interested in saving his job than putting the national interest first. The Prime Minister is trying to please his backbenchers by putting money into welfare instead of defence.
1: And Liberal Democrat leader Sarah Davey says his resignation should be a wake-up call. In other news, 12 police officers were injured and 16 people arrested after a second night of violent disorder in Belfast. Northern Ireland Secretary Hilary Benz described it as racist thuggery after families were forced from their homes by crowds of masked men. Violence flared again following a knife attack in North Belfast on Monday. A 19-year-old police officer has died in hospital after being hit by a car in Northumberland. PC Jess Turnbull was responding to another crash on the A189 near Cramlington on Monday. Almost 3,000 patients a day were cared for in hospital corridors or makeshift areas in England last month. One expert claims the NHS findings prove that assessment outside clinically appropriate settings has become normalised. The government says it's deployed expert teams to help turn struggling trusts around. And Martin O'Neill has been confirmed as Celtic's continuing manager. He's agreed to stay on at Parkhead on a one-year contract with the option of a further year. That's the latest. I'm Stevie Shillinglaw.

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1: From the Sky News Centre at 3, John Healey's quit as Defence Secretary, arguing spending falls short of what's required to keep Britain safe. In his resignation letter, he says the Prime Minister's been unable and the Treasury unwilling to commit the resources needed. The Defence Investment Plan has long been delayed by wrangling about funding. Former Defence Secretary Sir Malcolm Rifkin says it's extremely concerning.
2: For a Defence Secretary to resign from the government in the knowledge that what is about to be announced as the government's improvements in defence is simply inadequate, that could not be more damaging, not just to the government, but potentially to the wider national interest.
1: 12 police officers have been hurt and 2 people charged after a second night of violent disorder in Belfast. Northern Ireland Secretary Hilary Benns labelled it racist thuggery. For the first time, NHS England has published data on corridor care, revealing nearly 3,000 patients a day are being treated outside clinical areas. One health expert says it shows assessments there have become normalised. Police in London are working with Apple to make stolen phones unusable. Under the plan, device identifiers will be shared, which police say will tell them whether the mobiles are reactivated. Now to sport, and England director of cricket Rob Key says he refuses to make a rash decision on the future of captain Ben Stokes. He and teammate Gus Atkinson have been dropped from the second test against New Zealand after breaking a midnight curfew. They were in a nightclub when an incident was reported in the early hours of Monday morning, and Key says no decision's yet been made.
3: I think at the moment I just want the process to play out and find out all the information, find out how Ben is. I've gone through a range of emotions, I think, from being absolutely dumbstruck to anger, which I'm still not sure I'm over all of that stuff at the minute, and Ben the same.
1: And the prize money for this year's Wimbledon Championships has risen to more than £64 million. That's a 20% increase on last year's pot. That's the latest. I'm Stevie Shillinglaw.

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1: From the Sky News Centre at 4, John Healey says he was left with no other option than to resign as Defence Secretary in a disagreement about funding. He says the delayed defence investment plan falls short of what's required to keep the country safe at this dangerous time. A government source insists the country's safer because of the decision Sir Keir Starmer's made. NATO Chief Executive Mark Rutte says raising defence spending isn't simple.
2: What we are seeing all over the alliance is countries increasing their defence investments, and of course it's not easy, because in the end there is always a trade-off with other expenses, which are also important. But the core task of every government in the end is keeping the country safe.
1: The victim of Monday night's stabbing in Belfast is improving and could be brought out of a coma within 48 hours. That's according to DUP leader Gavin Robinson, who met the family of Stephen Ogilvie earlier. The attacks triggered a second night of unrest, with some healthcare workers subjected to racist intimidation. Northern Ireland's Assistant Chief Constable Ryan Henderson says officers are ready to support vital frontline staff.
3: We cannot do without you here in Northern Ireland doing that really important work. As the police service, we want to support you doing that, so we'll be increasing our patrols in and around hospitals in a reassuring way to help those people.
1: Donald Trump's warned the US will hit Iran very hard and seize control of the country's oil industry in the not-too-distant future. The threat comes after both countries continued to exchange strikes yesterday. A 19-year-old police officer has died in hospital after being hit by a car in Northumberland. PC Jess Turnbull was responding to another crash near Cramlington on Monday. Around 3,000 patients a day were cared for in hospital corridors or makeshift treatment areas in England last month. One expert says it's been normalised in the NHS. And England Director of Cricket Rob Key says he's considering an alcohol ban after Ben Stokes was dropped from the second test. The captain and Gus Atkinson broke curfew rules in the early hours of Monday morning. That's the latest. I'm Stevie Shillinglaw.

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1: From the Sky News Centre at 5, John Healey's resigned as Defence Secretary, accusing the Prime Minister of failing to spend the money needed to keep the country safe. In a lengthy letter, he said he was left with no other option. The government's defence investment plan's been delayed by wrangling over funding. Former British Army Captain Dr. Patrick Bury's worried about who takes on the role next.
2: Who's the next Defence Secretary going to be? And are they just going to be a yes person below the Treasury? Obviously, there's always conflict between the Treasury and Defence in particular. Who would take on this brief if the last Defence Secretary has had to resign, unless they've got major assurances about how they can best represent the armed forces?
1: The UK's first weight loss pill has been approved by the medicines regulator and will be available privately within weeks. The daily Wegovy tablet is for obese adults with a body mass index of 30 or above. Trials showed when coupled with diet and exercise, people shed around a fifth of their weight. Our medical correspondent Thomas Moore expects a large take-up.
3: It's needle-free. It doesn't need to be kept in the fridge. And it is likely to be cheaper. So all these things are likely to make it very popular with people who are desperate to lose weight. And it is almost as effective as the jabs.
1: The man who lost an eye when he was stabbed in Belfast on Monday night is said to be improving in hospital. The attack on Stephen Ogilvy has triggered 2 nights of violent unrest, which his family's condemned. A Scottish teenager has died on holiday in Spain, with his family believing it was down to a reaction to vape oil. 18-year-old Harry Whitten, who worked at Dundee FC's Dens Park, was in Benidorm with his girlfriend. Ryanair's labelled an investigation by the competition watchdog bogus. The CMA's assessing whether charging parents around £8 to sit next to their children on a flight is fair. Now to sport, and former British tennis number one Dan Evans is to retire from the sport after this year's Wimbledon. The 36-year-old's won 2 ATP Tour-level titles. That's the latest. I'm Stevie Shillinglaw.
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4: Two men have appeared in court charged with attempted murder following a firearms incident in Bradford. 30-year-old Umar Hussein of Powell Avenue and 24-year-old Aidan Khalik of Daisy Street appeared before Bradford Magistrates Court on the 10th of June. Khalik also faces a charge of possessing a firearm with intent to endanger life. The charges relate to an investigation into a firearms discharge on Daisy Street in September last year. A 46-year-old man suffered injuries which were not life-threatening. Three men have been jailed after a serious attack in Dewsbury left a man with life-changing injuries. 33-year-old Sabil Ayub, 26-year-old Faizan Bashir and 35-year-old Fahim Iqbal all admitted causing grievous bodily harm with intent. Police say the 23-year-old victim was deliberately struck by a vehicle before being assaulted in an attack on Ravens Crescent in May last year. Ayub was jailed for more than 14 years, while Bashir and Iqbal were each sentenced to 12 years. Detectives are continuing to search for two other men wanted in connection with the incident. Drivers in Halifax are being warned to prepare for more than 5 weeks of roadworks on Queen's Road. Northern Gas Networks says sections of the road will be closed from the 29th of June until early August, while aging gas pipes are replaced. The rolling closure will begin at the junction with Parkinson Lane and move south towards Lombard Street. A diversion route will be in place throughout the works. The company says the project is essential to maintain a safe and reliable gas supply for local residents. This is Sunrise Radio News with James Hawksworth. Residents in Blackburn with Darwin are being encouraged to nominate local volunteers for this year's Community Volunteer Awards. Now in their 10th year, the awards celebrate people who go above and beyond to support their communities. Categories include helping others, tackling poverty, supporting the environment, promoting community cohesion, and encouraging participation in sport, arts, and culture. There are also awards for young volunteers and those who have dedicated more than 20 years to volunteering. Nominations close on the 14th of August. That was Sunrise Radio News.

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5: 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Get us in DAB, in Bradford, Keighley, Ilkley, Skipton, Leeds, Halifax, and Manchester, and also Milton Keynes as well, and East Lancashire, meaning we cover Blackburn, Burnley, Darwin, Nelson, and Accrington. But if you're not from those areas, you can get us online, up and down the world at www.sunriseradio.fm. 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So today is Thursday, June the 11th, 2026, and this is the Drive Time Show. I'm Bal, your RJ, your host. I'm going to be here with you up until 8 o'clock, keeping you entertained with some fantastic tracks. And of course, if you are out and about on them roads, I'll keep you updated with the roads. I'll let you know about the busy areas, about the no-go areas. And do remember, if you want to take part in the show, give me a call on that number, 01274 306 666. Happy Thursday going out to each and every one of you. So let's kickstart the show with that hit of the hour.
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0: Yeah, listeners, a bit of Neha Kakkar there for you, just CG and the Meat Brothers with Lamborghini Chalai Jandeo here on Sunrise Radio, number one Asian Hit radio station. Okay, so the next track, which I've ready, will take us into the ad breaks. Before that, though, let's have a look at that time in the studios.
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1: Okay, so listeners, let's give you an update with them roads. Let's see what the roads have got in store for us. So we've got some queuing traffic due to an earlier accident on the M62. That's westbound between junction 24, A629, Ainley Top, and the junction 22, A672, Rishworth Moor. In Tingley, we've got temporary traffic lights due to merge repairs and gas main work on the A60, 29 Rain Road, both ways at Rain Mews. Expect delays if you're up that end. And in Harden, the traffic's taking turns due to merge repairs and roadworks on Wilsdon Road, both ways between Harden Lane and Goitstock Lane. So let's look at the flights. All flights between the UK and Kuwait, Bahrain, UAE, Jordan, Qatar, Israel and Saudi Arabia are reduced due to the conflict in the Middle East, so do check with your airline if you are due to fly soon. Let's look at the rail, so buses running instead of trains on Transpennine Express between Huddersfield and Wakefield, Kirgate, and between Huddersfield and Leeds, and also between Huddersfield and Leeds, and between Huddersfield and Leeds, and between Huddersfield and Brighouse, and between Leeds and Halifax, and between Leeds and Huddersfield. These are all due to engineering works. Keeping on the move with Sunrise Radio, that was your traffic and travels. For anything else, give us a call on 01274 30 6666.
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1: 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Heading over to the next track, listeners, which I have ready with is a beautiful Ardul Gale track and Bela Shinde track, which I'm going to dedicate to Wajid. That call from Huddersfield, lovely to hear from you, Wajid. You called and you were sending a salam out to everybody. You were saying, please dedicate a nice track for me and for my brother Sajjad as well. So why not? Yes, this next one I'm going to dedicate to you. I'm sure you'll enjoy this one. And of course, this track will take us into the ad breaks. Do remember, if you want to listen to something of your choice, feel free to drop me a line on that number, which is 01274 30 6666. Do stay tuned, because real shortly I've got a brand new riddle for you in today's show, and let's see if you can solve today's riddle. So stay tuned to hear the riddle a little bit later on in this hour.

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I'd just like to remind you as well that South Asia News has been added onto the website, so you can log in and have a listen. 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This is the Drive Time Show, and I'm Val, your adit, your host. I'm going to be here with you up until 8 o'clock, keeping you entertained with some more fantastic tracks coming your way, just like the next one, which is a beautiful Chunni Singh track. I'm going to dedicate this next one to Mackie from Bradford that called. Lovely to hear from you, Mackie. You called and you were saying, Val, please play a nice Punjabi old school track for me. So I know that you do like your Chunni Singh, so I've got one of them cued and ready. Also, Kad and Fahim, lovely to hear from you guys as well. You wanted me to dedicate the next track for both of you as well. So I'm sure you will enjoy this next one. And of course, straight after this track, I've got today's riddle ready for you as well. So stay tuned and let's see if you can solve the riddle, which I will share with you straight after this track.

0: Gee, how that was Sun Monday. Janice Singh here on Sunrise Radio. Hope you enjoyed that one, listeners. So the time is coming up to the ad break. Straight after the ad break, so I have a beautiful all-important classic of the hour. Do stay tuned to find out which one it is going to be. I'm going to dedicate the all-important classic of the hour to Neelam, that call from Huddersfield. Lovely to hear from you, Neelam. You were wishing everybody a happy Thursday. Thank you so much. Hope you have a nice Thursday as well. So before we go for the ad break, so let's have that riddle. Gee, I've got today's riddle ready for you. Today's riddle is just for a bit of fun, for a bit of entertainment, and let's see if you can solve this one. So the riddle is, I'm always old, but sometimes also new. While I'm never sad, sometimes I am blue. I am never empty, but only sometimes full. I never push, but I always pull. What am I? So if you can solve that riddle, give me a call on that number, 01274306666. That riddle once again. I am always old, but sometimes also new. While I'm never sad, sometimes I am blue. I am never empty, but only sometimes full. I never push, but I always pull. What am I? Let's see if you can solve that one. Okay, so listeners, before we go for the ad breaks, let's have a look at that time in the studios.
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0: The time, according to Sunrise Studios clock now, is 45 minutes past 5. That is 5:45.

0: You have the one and only Shilindra Singh and Asha Bosley on the vocals with Lutge Hum To Raho Me. That was our all-important classic of the hour. Hope you enjoyed that one, listeners. Okay, so it is that time. Let's have a look at the roads. Let's see what the roads have got in store for us.
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0: Okay, so in Leicester Dyke, Plane Trees Road both ways is closed due to gas main work between Batty Street and P Street. In Bradford, there's temporary traffic lights due to water main work on Hollingwood Lane both ways between Chelsea Road and Heathfield Grove. Temporary traffic lights due to electricity work on Thornton Road both ways near Top Lane in Queensbury. And on Horton Bank Top, we got temporary traffic lights due to electricity work on Ascot Avenue both ways between Ascot Drive and Cresswell Terrace. At Five Lane Ends, Acre Avenue both ways is closed due to gas main work between Norman Crescent and Norman Lane. And in Thornton, Fountain Street, One Way Street is closed due to water main work from Market Street to the B6145 Thornton Road. There's temporary traffic lights due to water main work in Clayton on the avenue both ways at Harry Lane. And in Farsley, we have a lane closed due to roadworks on the A647 Bradford Road both ways at the AC220 Ring Road, Farsley, Dawson's Corner. There's also temporary traffic lights due to water main work on Beldean Road both ways at Willow Bank Care Village. You can expect delays if you are up that end. Keeping on the move with Sunrise Radio, that was your traffic and travel.
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0: There you have it, listeners. That was your traffic and travel here with Sunrise Radio. Now, the next track which I've ready will take us up to the news and the ad breaks. So do stay tuned. I'll be with you on the other side. I'll be continuing with that riddle in the next hour. And of course, I've got some more fantastic tracks coming your way. Stay tuned and don't go anywhere.

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1: From the Sky News Centre at 6, there's growing pressure on Sir Keir Starmer after the Defence Secretary dramatically resigned. John Healey's accused the Prime Minister of failing to keep the country safe by not spending enough on the armed forces. The defence investment plan's been repeatedly delayed. Here's the Education Secretary, Bridget Phillipson.
2: I'm really disappointed that John's reached that decision. You know, we are investing record amounts into defence, the biggest uplift in funding since the Cold War, alongside big investment in schemes and programmes and initiatives that will protect our country and keep us safe for many years into the future.
1: Meanwhile, Tory leader Kemi Badenoch says Sir Keir Starmer's premiership is falling apart. A pill form of a popular weight loss jab has been approved for use by the medicines regulator. The Wegovy tablet will be able to be taken on a daily private basis by adults meeting necessary criteria. The man who lost an eye when he was stabbed in Belfast on Monday night is said to be improving in hospital. The attack on Stephen Ogilvy has triggered two nights of unrest, which his family's condemned. Northern Ireland's First Minister Michelle O'Neill says she's clear about who's stoking the violence.
3: There are bad actors online orchestrating hate and fear and stoking up tensions. I'm aware of characters of the likes of the Tommy Robinsons of this world that are also orchestrating and promoting this hate fest. Those people don't care about our community here.
1: Three more people have been jailed for their part in violence in Southampton last week over the death of Henry Novak. The trio, aged 23, 27 and 36, have been sentenced to a combined 8 years and 3 months. 21 people have been charged so far in relation to the unrest, with 10 now imprisoned. The UK asylum backlog has hit a new record high. There were more than 87,000 appeal cases in the system at the end of March. And now to sport, and Scott McTominay has missed training through illness ahead of Scotland's opening World Cup match against Haiti, due to take place in the early hours of Sunday morning. The Napoli midfielder is said to have an upset stomach. That's the latest. I'm Stevie Shillinglaw.
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5: Two men have appeared in court charged with attempted murder following a firearms incident in Bradford. 30-year-old Umar Hussein of Powell Avenue and 24-year-old Aidan Khalik of Daisy Street appeared before Bradford Magistrates Court on the 10th of June. Khalik also faces a charge of possessing a firearm with intent to endanger life. The charges relate to an investigation into a firearms discharge on Daisy Street in September last year. A 46-year-old man suffered injuries which were not life-threatening. Three men have been jailed after a serious attack in Dewsbury left a man with life-changing injuries. 33-year-old Sabil Ayub, 26-year-old Faizan Bashir and 35-year-old Fahim Iqbal all admitted causing grievous bodily harm with intent. Police say the 23-year-old victim was deliberately struck by a vehicle before being assaulted in an attack on Ravens Crescent in May last year. Ayub was jailed for more than 14 years, while Bashir and Iqbal were each sentenced to 12 years. Detectives are continuing to search for two other men wanted in connection with the incident. Drivers in Halifax are being warned to prepare for more than 5 weeks of roadworks on Queen's Road. Northern Gas Networks says sections of the road will be closed from the 29th of June until early August, while aging gas pipes are replaced. The rolling closure will begin at the junction with Parkinson Lane and move south towards Lombard Street. A diversion route will be in place throughout the works. The company says the project is essential to maintain a safe and reliable gas supply for local residents. This is Sunrise Radio News with James Hawksworth. Residents in Blackburn with Darwin are being encouraged to nominate local volunteers for this year's Community Volunteer Awards. Now in their 10th year, the awards celebrate people who go above and beyond to support their communities. Categories include helping others, tackling poverty, supporting the environment, promoting community cohesion, and encouraging participation in sport, arts, and culture. There are also awards for young volunteers and those who have dedicated more than 20 years to volunteering. Nominations close on the 14th of August. That was Sunrise Radio News.

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0: welcome back. Hope you enjoyed that one, the hit of the hour, Dunki by Neha Basin, here on Sunrise Radio, your number one Asian radio station. This is the Drive Time Show, and I'm Bal, your Ajit, your host. We're into the second hour of the Drive Time Show, so I'm going to be here with you up until 8 o'clock, keeping you entertained. I've got some more fantastic tracks coming your way if you're out and about on them roads. Don't you worry, I'll keep you updated with them roads as well. Let you know about the busy areas and about the no-go areas also. And I'd just like to announce to you as well. So are you streaming on TikTok Live or thinking about getting started? 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Okay, so the next track which I've ready, I'm going to dedicate to Khalid, that called from Bradford. Lovely to hear from you, Khalid. You called and you were saying, please dedicate the next track for me. So it's a track by Sanjay, and I'm sure you will enjoy that one, which will take us into the ad breaks. Before that, though, let's have a look at that time in the studios.
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0: Time in the studios now is 12 minutes past six. That is 12 minutes past six.

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1: Yeah, listeners, let's take a look at them roads. Let's see what the roads have got in store for us now. So we've got temporary traffic lights due to gas main work on Foundry Lane both ways between Parkway Grange, Wykbeck and Amberton Road in Wykbeck. In Elmley, we've got temporary traffic lights due to gas main work on Church Street both ways at Upper Lane. And in Halifax, Church Street northbound is closed due to roadworks from South Parade to Square Road. Over in Offaly, narrow lanes due to roadworks on Kirgate both ways on the A659 Marketplace to Mercury Row. In Thorncliffe, Linfit Lane both ways is closed due to water main work between Paddock Road, Thorncliffe and Moortop Lane, Flockton Moor. York, one-way street in Leeds is closed due to water main work from Leeds Road to Leeds. And in Marsden, Mount Road eastbound is closed due to water main work between Rockview and Cars Road. In Halton, a new Templegate Road both ways closed due to water main work between Temple Newsome Road and Temple Avenue. In Illingworth, Heathmore Park Road both ways is also closed due to electricity work from Heathmore close to Abbey Park Road, and Acre Avenue both ways closed due to gas main work between Norman Crescent and Norman Lane. That's at five lane ends. Keeping on the move with Sunrise Radio, that was your traffic and travels. But anything else, give us a call on 01274 306666.
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1: And that was your traffic and travel here with Sunrise Radio. Now, today's riddle, Jihai, if you missed the riddle, today's riddle that I have got for you is, I'm always old, but sometimes also new. I'm never sad, but sometimes I am blue. I am never empty, but only sometimes full. I never push, but I always pull. What am I? So if you can solve that riddle, give me a call on that number, 01274 306666. And I'm thinking it's a pretty hard one today. So that riddle once again, I'm always old, but sometimes also new. While I'm never sad, sometimes I am blue. I am never empty, but only sometimes full. I never push, but I always pull. What am I? So think about that. If you can solve that riddle, do give me a call on that number, 01274 306666. Now, the next track is a beautiful Lata Mangeshkar track. I'm going to dedicate this next one to Rita, that called from Halifax. Lovely to hear from you, Rita. You called and you were saying, please play a nice Lata Mangeshkar track. Of course I can do. This next one's going out to you and also to Aisha from Bradford. Lovely to hear from you, Aisha, as well. I hope you enjoy this track.

Gee, hi, listeners, hope you enjoy that one. Sneedy Johan and Sukhwinder Singh on the vocals with Beady here on Sunrise Radio. Remember to keep the music playing. 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Now, GURPS and Uman, thank you for your call. Lovely to hear from you guys. You called and you wanted me to play a Sukhwinder track. So, you know, this next one is a Sukhwinder track. And I have not heard one of his tracks in quite a while. Such an amazing singer as well. So here you go. This one's going out to both of you. Enjoy.

0: Yeah, so Kabir there with Monday the Goodie and the Gal Banagi. Hope you enjoyed that one. Okay, so listeners, the time is totally flying by when I'm enjoying myself. Hope you're enjoying the music that I am playing for you as well. It is coming to the ad break. Straight after the ad break, so I have a beautiful Kishore Kumar track, which I'm going to dedicate to all of you Kishore Kumar fans out there. Stay tuned to find out which one it is going to be. Before that, though, let's have today's riddle. Jiha, today's riddle that I've got for you is, I'm always old, but sometimes also new. I'm never sad, but sometimes I am blue. I am never empty, but only sometimes full. I never push, but I always pull. What am I? If you can solve that riddle, give me a call on that number, 01274306666. I'll give you a little bit of a clue, actually. So if you look up, you can see this. If you stood outside and you look up, you can see this. So that riddle once again, I am always old, but sometimes also new. I am never sad, but sometimes I am blue. I am never empty, but only sometimes full. I never push, but I always pull. What am I? Let's see if you can solve that one. Okay, so listeners, before we go for the ad breaks, let's look at that time in the studios.
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0: our listeners, there you have it, our all-important classic of the hour, America with Anthony, the title track from that movie, Kishore Kumar, M. Kapoor and Shailendra on the vocals there. Hope you enjoyed that one, listeners. So let's have a final look at them roads. Let's see what the roads are doing for us now.
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0: So in Halifax, Canal Road both ways is closed due to water main work between Fall Lane and the A626 Wakefield Road. Temporary traffic lights due to electricity work on the A640 New Hay Road both ways at Winter Hill. And in Allerton, we have temporary traffic lights due to water main work on Beldean Road both ways at Willowbank Care Village. Expect delays if you're up that end. We do have temporary traffic lights due to roadworks also on the A638 Bradford Road both ways at Well Street. And in Hornley, there's temporary traffic lights due to water main work on the A616 Huddersfield Road both ways at Magdale. In Farsley, we have a lane closed due to roadworks on the A647 Bradford Road both ways at the A6120 Ring Road, Farsley, Dawson's Corner on the roundabout. Keeping on the move with Sunrise Radio, that was your final traffic and travel for this evening.
2: 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That's 01274 344 999.
0: Okay, so listeners, this track will take us up to the news and the ad break. Stay tuned. I'll be with you on the other side.

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1: From the Sky News Centre at 7, Sir Keir Starmer insists the government's defence funding plan will provide the military with the resources needed to keep the country safe. The Prime Minister has responded to John Healey, who quit as Defence Secretary earlier. In a scathing resignation letter, he claimed insufficient money was going to the armed forces. Reform UK Deputy Leader Richard Tice says we'll all suffer.
2: This is devastating for the country, for all of us. A Chancellor unwilling to pay to keep us safe, and a Prime Minister who is now a puppet of his backbenchers. It's disastrous, and frankly, I don't see how Starmer survives.
1: Donald Trump's wobbled over Iran again. He says he's cancelled scheduled strikes tonight because peace talks have been brought to the highest level of leadership and approved. Earlier, the US president threatened to assume total control of Iran's oil and gas industries in the not-too-distant future. In other news, police say they're out in significant numbers again in Belfast. That's after a second night of racism-fueled violence. It followed the stabbing of Stephen Ogilvie, who's said to be improving in hospital. It's been confirmed every resident has now left a hotel housing asylum seekers in Essex. It's thought concerns about fire safety regulations led to the evacuation. In Mexico City, it's partying as it closes in on hosting the kickoff of the 2026 World Cup. The co-hosts are taking on South Africa at the iconic Azteca Stadium. Shakira and Burna Boy are part of the opening ceremony, and these fans say they can't wait for the action to get underway.
3: Yeah, I'm so excited because it's the football is the happiest for me.
4: One of the most important events in my country.
5: Football, it's a language for the people.
1: And Somali referee Omar Artan will take charge of Aston Villa's European Super Cup showdown with Paris Saint-Germain in Salzburg on August 12th. His World Cup hopes were dashed after he was refused entry to America. That's the latest. I'm Stevie Schillinglock.
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7: Two men have appeared in court charged with attempted murder following a firearms incident in Bradford. 30-year-old Umar Hussein of Powell Avenue and 24-year-old Aidan Khalik of Daisy Street appeared before Bradford Magistrates Court on the 10th of June. Khalik also faces a charge of possessing a firearm with intent to endanger life. The charges relate to an investigation into a firearms discharge on Daisy Street in September last year. A 46-year-old man suffered injuries which were not life-threatening. Three men have been jailed after a serious attack in Dewsbury left a man with life-changing injuries. 33-year-old Sabil Ayub, 26-year-old Faizan Bashir and 35-year-old Fahim Iqbal all admitted causing grievous bodily harm with intent. Police say the 23-year-old victim was deliberately struck by a vehicle before being assaulted in an attack on Ravens Crescent in May last year. Ayub was jailed for more than 14 years, while Bashir and Iqbal were each sentenced to 12 years. Detectives are continuing to search for two other men wanted in connection with the incident. Drivers in Halifax are being warned to prepare for more than 5 weeks of roadworks on Queen's Road. Northern Gas Networks says sections of the road will be closed from the 29th of June until early August, while aging gas pipes are replaced. The rolling closure will begin at the junction with Parkinson Lane and move south towards Lombard Street. A diversion route will be in place throughout the works. The company says the project is essential to maintain a safe and reliable gas supply for local residents. This is Sunrise Radio News with James Hawksworth. Residents in Blackburn with Darwin are being encouraged to nominate local volunteers for this year's Community Volunteer Awards. Now in their 10th year, the awards celebrate people who go above and beyond to support their communities. Categories include helping others, tackling poverty, supporting the environment, promoting community cohesion, and encouraging participation in sport, arts, and culture. There are also awards for young volunteers and those who have dedicated more than 20 years to volunteering. Nominations close on the 14th of August. That was Sunrise Radio News.

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0: Welcome back. Hope you enjoy that one, the hit of the hour, Chand Thakiani, in the vocals of Sukhi Dosanjh, proper Punjabi track as our hit of the hour. Of course, you are listening to the one and only Sunrise Radio. You can get us on 100.6 FM and on 103.2 FM, that is across West Yorkshire. And you can get us on DAB Plus in Bradford, Keighley, Ilkley, Skipton, Leeds, Halifax and Manchester, and also Milton Keynes, and of course East Lancashire as well, meaning we cover Blackburn, Burnley, Darwin, Nelson and Accrington. And of course we soon will be launching across Derby as well. But if you're not from any of those areas, you can get us online up and down the world at www.sunriseradio.fm. This is the Drive Time Show and I'm Bal, your addy, your host. We're into the third and final hour of the Drive Time Show. I hope you enjoyed the music that I played for you in the first 2 hours. In this final hour, I've got some more fantastic tracks that are coming your way, so do stay tuned and don't go anywhere. Now, it is coming to the ad break. Straight after the ad break, so I have a beautiful Alka Yaganik and Udit Narayan track, which I am going to dedicate to the lovely Syra that got in touch. Lovely to hear from you, Syra. You called and you were saying, please dedicate a nice track for me, so the next one's going out especially to you. Stay tuned to find out which one it is going to be.
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0: The time in the studios now is 16 minutes past 7. That is 16 minutes past 7.

You as well, you want me to dedicate extra for you. It's a soon track and it's been the rule I'm going to dedicate to both ladies. Before though, let's have this ready. The title that I've got for you is I am always old, but sometimes also new. While I'm never sad, sometimes I am blue. I am never empty, but only sometimes full. I never put, but I always am I. So if you can solve that, 666. And I did leave a clue for you as well, as I did say that if you look up, you can see it. And also, the hit of the hour that I played in this hour, after the news, that was a big, big clue to this riddle. That, you know, Sukhi the Sange track that I played, the Punjabi track that I played as the hit of the hour. What was he saying in that song? That riddle once again, I'm always old, but sometimes also new. While I'm never sad, sometimes I am blue. I am never empty, but only sometimes full. I never push, but I always pull. What am I? Let's see if you can solve that one. Now, this track will take us into the ad break. Stay tuned and don't go anywhere.

Okay, so listeners, the next track which I've read is a Anusha Mandy track. I'm going to dedicate this next one to Kad and Fahim. That going to touch. Lovely to hear from you guys. You called and you were saying dedicate the next track for us. And after this track, I'll be sharing that riddle with you once again as well. So stay tuned and enjoy this track. You wanted Kad and Fahim, you wanted me to play you a nice upbeat track. So here you go. I hope you enjoy this one.

0: Hope you enjoyed that one, Lazy Lamir, Anusha Mani on the vocals there, and also DJ Akil as well. So the time is coming to the ad break. Straight after the ad break, so I have a beautiful, all-important classic of the hour that I'm going to dedicate to Hira Khan, and of course to Iqbal from Bradford as well. And to Jeet Kaur, I think I'll dedicate the classic of the hour for you as well, because I know you will enjoy the classic of the hour. But before that though, let's have this riddle. Gee, I'm going to give you the answer to this riddle after the all-important classic of the hour, and there is a big clue in the classic of the hour that I have ready for you. A big clue to this riddle. So today's riddle that I've got for you is, I'm always old, but sometimes also new. While I'm never sad, sometimes I am blue. I am never empty, but only sometimes full. I never push, but I always pull. What am I? So if you can solve that riddle, give me a call as soon as you can on that number, 01274 306 666. That riddle once again: I am always old, but sometimes also new. While I'm never sad, sometimes I am blue. I am never empty, but only sometimes full. I never push, but I always pull. So what am I? Let's see if you can solve that riddle. Before we go for the ad breaks though, let's have a look at that time in the studios.
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0: 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The time according to the Sunrise Studios clock now is 45 minutes past 7. 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
1: Jee ha, listeners, there you have it, our all important classic hit of the hour. Kumar Sanu there on the vocals. And it is time for me to give you the answer to today's riddle. Jee-ha, today's riddle that I had for you was, I am always old, but sometimes new, but sometimes also new. While I'm never sad, sometimes I am blue. I am never empty, but only sometimes full. I never push, but I always pull. What am I? And I did say that this classic of the hour that I just played is a big clue to this riddle. Even the track that I played as the hit of the hour in this final hour as well, the Sanj track that I played, the Punjabi track, as the hit of the hour, that was a big clue to this as well. And of course, to the answer to that one was, of course, the moon. Jiha Chand Se Parda Kijiye. So I was looking for the answer to this riddle, which was the moon. So the moon is always old, but sometimes it's new, because when it goes down and it comes out fresh, it's new. And then, while I'm never sad, but sometimes when it's hidden behind clouds, it is, you can't see it properly, so it's like blue. And I'm never empty, but only sometimes full. So sometimes you can see me whole, sometimes you can see me half, but you can always normally see me. Of course, I never push, but I always pull. So Jiha, he pulls your eyes towards the moon when you look up. So of course, moon was the answer to that riddle. So listeners, I'm going to leave you with this final track, and I'm going to dedicate this to the people that got today's riddle correct. Was Asif from Halifax and Kiran from Bradford Colchie got it correct. Preeti from Bradford got it correct as well. So well done to all of you that managed to solve today's riddle. So I'm going to leave you with this final track, which is a beautiful Sonu Nigam and Shreya Ghoshal track. So listeners, from me, good night, God bless, take care, enjoy the rest of your evening, whatever you may be doing. Enjoy this final track as well. I'll be with you on Tuesday now. Jiha, next week, Tuesday, same time, same place. Good night. God bless. Take care.

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1: From the Sky News Centre at 8, the Prime Minister's rejected claims the UK military isn't getting sufficient resources to keep the country safe. John Healey says he's quit as Defence Secretary because the government's unable and unwilling to provide adequate funding. In response, Sir Keir Starmer concedes it has to go further. Armed Forces Minister Al Carnes agrees the defence spending plan needs work.
2: When I saw it, I wasn't happy with the level of transformation within it, so I think there's much more work to be done. But then when you match that with a funding settlement, it isn't enough. I think what we need to do with the funding settlement is find innovative ways of finding the right amount of resource to give the kit and equipment to the armed forces.
1: Tonight, Labour MP Pamela Nash has resigned as John Healey's parliamentary private secretary. Donald Trump says he won't bomb Iran tonight because he claims peace talks have been approved by the leadership in Tehran. Tensions have risen between both sides in recent days after an American military helicopter was shot down over the Strait of Hormuz. Relatives of a teenager from Dundee who's died on holiday in Spain think he had a reaction to vape oil. The Foreign Office says it's supporting the family of 18-year-old Harry Whitton. The UK's first weight loss pill has been approved by the medicines regulator. The Wegovy tablet, to be taken daily, is expected to be available privately within weeks. And now to sport, and the biggest World Cup ever is just kicking off. Co-host Mexico are taking on South Africa, and Tyrone Francis is there for us.
3: After all the politics and issues surrounding this tournament, finally the opening game is here. We've been treated to an opening ceremony featuring Shakira and Burna Boy. But now it's all about the players, Mexico versus South Africa. We're both desperate for a win at the famous Azteca Stadium.
1: Meanwhile, Jose Mourinho has been appointed manager of Real Madrid. It's the former Chelsea and Manchester United boss's second stint in charge of the Spanish giants. And the prize money for this year's Wimbledon Championships has risen to more than £64 million. That's 20% up on last year's pot. That's the latest. I'm Stevie Schillinglaw.

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1: From the Sky News Centre at 9, the Armed Forces Minister has resigned following John Healey's exit as Defence Secretary in their disagreement over funding. Al Karn says it's clear the change he's pushed for is not going to come. Mr Healey, meanwhile, said he was left with no option but to quit, claiming the resources fell well short of what the armed forces need. Conservative leader Kemi Badenoch says Sir Keir Starmer's premiership is falling apart.
2: He is putting in less than half of the minimum required, and that is why the Defence Secretary has resigned. He is more interested in saving his job than putting the national interest first. The Prime Minister is trying to please his backbenchers by putting money into welfare instead of defence.
1: Counter-terror officers are now leading the investigation into a school stabbing in Manchester on Tuesday. Two 14-year-olds and a staff member are alleged to have been attacked by a 14-year-old girl. Donald Trump claims he's cancelled planned strikes on Iran tonight. The US president says it's because peace talks have been brought to the highest level of leadership and approved. A weight loss pill has been approved for use in the UK. The Wegovy tablet could become available privately within weeks for eligible adults. And now to sport. An England director of cricket, Rob Key, says he's considering imposing an alcohol ban on the team after captain Ben Stokes was dropped. The all-rounder and Gus Atkinson will not play in the second test against New Zealand after being involved in an altercation in a London nightclub. There's also been rumours that Stokes is now considering his future, but Key says they haven't spoken about it.
3: Ben hasn't intimated either way to me. I haven't said anything. The ECB hasn't said anything to him of that note as well. At this stage, it's just slowing everything down and making sure that we just follow exactly what we should do so a good decision can be made, whatever it is.
1: And co-host Mexico lead 1-0 at half-time against South Africa in the opening game of the 2026 World Cup. And before the match, Shakira and Burna Boy performed during the opening ceremony at the Azteca Stadium. That's the latest. I'm Stevie Schillinglaw.

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1: From the Sky News Centre at 10, Dan Jarvis has been appointed as the new Defence Secretary. The former Parachute Regiment officer is replacing John Healey, who quit earlier in a row over military spending. He thinks the delayed defence investment plan falls short of what's required to keep the country safe. Armed Forces Minister Al Carnes has also stepped down. He hinted he was going to do so in a TV interview just before he quit.
2: Within the situation, I need to do what is right by the armed forces. And if I don't think that's right, then I will absolutely consider my position. And from my perspective at the moment, we have not closed with this deal.
1: Police say they're out in significant numbers again in Belfast after a second night of racism-fueled violence. It followed the stabbing of Stephen Ogilvie, who's now said to be improving in hospital. Counter-terror officers are now leading the investigation into a school stabbing in Manchester on Tuesday. A member of staff and two 14-year-olds are alleged to have been attacked by a girl who is the same age. Donald Trump's cancelled scheduled strikes against Iran tonight. He says peace talks have been brought to the highest level of leadership and approved. Earlier, the US president threatened to take control of Iran's oil and gas industries in the not-too-distant future. The UK's first weight loss pill has been approved by the medicines regulator and will be available privately within weeks. The daily Wegovy tablet is for obese adults with a body mass index of 30 or above. Trials showed when coupled with diet and exercise, people shed around a fifth of their weight. Our medical correspondent Thomas Moore expects a large take-up.
3: It's needle-free, it doesn't need to be kept in the fridge, and it is likely to be cheaper. So all these things are likely to make it very popular with people who are desperate to lose weight, and it is almost as effective as the jabs.
1: And now to the World Cup, and co-host Mexico are off to a flying start at the 2026 World Cup finals in Group A. A goal either side of halftime, including a header from Wolves striker Raul Jimenez, sees them lead South Africa 2-0 in Mexico City. That's the latest. I'm Stevie Schillinglaw.

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1: From the Sky News Centre at 11, the Prime Minister insists the money he's planning to spend on defence is enough to protect the UK. His comments come after John Healey resigned as Defence Secretary, saying the planned military funding falls well short of what's required at a dangerous time. Dan Jarvis is replacing him. Tory leader Kimmy Badenoch says it's a sign of Sir Keir Starmer's premiership falling apart. But Education Secretary Bridget Phillipson insists they're making the right decisions.
2: We are investing record amounts into defence, the biggest uplift in funding since the Cold War, alongside big investment in schemes and programmes and initiatives that will protect our country and keep us safe for many years into the future. And I'm sorry that John won't be with us as we take that forward.
1: Iran says it's not yet reached a final conclusion on a peace deal with the United States to end the war. The foreign ministry claims most of the text is finalised, but it accuses Washington of repeatedly shifting its position. The leader of the Ulster Unionist Party called four men who chased a nurse on her way to work at the Ulster Hospital just outside Belfast traitors to the country. The South Eastern Trust has praised her for bravely insisting on continuing with her shift. A weight loss pill has been approved for use in the UK. The Wegovy tablet could become available privately in weeks for eligible adults. To sport, and co-hosts Mexico are off to a winning start at the World Cup. There for us is Tyrone Francis.
3: In front of a passionate 87,000 supporters, Mexico made the perfect start. Julian Quinones firing the ball through the goalkeeper's leg after 9 minutes. Wall striker Raul Jimenez headed his first ever World Cup goal at the age of 35 in the second half to wrap up the game. South Africa were given two red cards and Mexico collected one, so two goals, three red cards and Mexico celebrating. Fair to say the tournament is off to a flyer.
1: Staying at the World Cup, and Scott McTominay's missed training through illness ahead of Scotland's opening match against Haiti early on Sunday. The Napoli midfielder apparently has an upset stomach. That's the latest. I'm Barry Weir.

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1: From the Sky News Centre at midnight, the Prime Minister is under pressure after both his Defence Secretary and Armed Forces Minister quit. Sean Healy and Al Cairns accused Sir Keir Starmer of not committing enough money to the Defence Investment Plan. Dan Jarvis is the new Defence Secretary. The PM insists his spending plans are enough to protect the UK. The Conservative leader, Kimmy Badenoch, says his answer at Prime Minister's questions this week left things pretty clear for her.
2: He was not going to put money into defence to the amount that was required, and I'm sure John Healy sat there listening to the Prime Minister tell me that he was increasing defence funding when he is not.
1: Donald Trump's cancelled planned airstrikes on Iran, saying peace talks have been taken to the highest level of the Iranian leadership and approved, but Tehran's foreign ministry says no final conclusion has been reached. It's hoped the man stabbed in North Belfast on Monday night could be woken from a coma in the next couple of days. The attack triggered violence in the city, while a nurse says she was chased on her way into work at the Ulster Hospital. First Minister Michelle O'Neill's condemning threats against healthcare workers from ethnic minorities.
3: The issue that we saw over the course of the last number of nights has been pure racism in its vilest form, and we say very clearly no to racism in our society, and I believe that is where the vast majority of people here are good and welcome and inclusive and value those people that work right across all of our sectors.
1: A 14-year-old girl has been charged with three counts of attempted murder after a stabbing at a school in Manchester. Two pupils and a member of staff were injured at the Co-op Academy in Blakely on Tuesday. All those injured have been released from hospital. Elon Musk's rocket firm SpaceX makes its stock market debut later in what could be the biggest flotation in history. It's expected to be valued at £1.3 trillion. And three red cards helped kick the World Cup off in Mexico. The co-hosts beat South Africa 2-0. Shakira performed during the opening ceremony. That's the latest. I'm Barry Weir.

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1: From the Sky News Centre at 1, the Prime Minister insists a key defence funding plan provides the resources the military needs, saying keeping the country safe is his first duty. Dan Jarvis has replaced John Healey, who's quit as the Defence Secretary. He said Sir Keir Starmer and the Treasury were unwilling to commit the money needed for defence. Hours later, Armed Forces Minister Al Carnes also resigned. General Sir Richard Barons co-authored the recent Strategic Defence Review.
2: This government has chosen neither to pay for nor implement the review that it agreed only a year ago. What is so disappointing, as you can sense, to the point of anger, is that there was no point doing the review if they're never going to implement it.
1: Iran says it's not yet reached a final conclusion on a peace deal with the United States to end the war. The foreign ministry claims most of the text is finalised, but it accuses Washington of repeatedly shifting its position. The leader of the Ulster Unionist Party has called four men who